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1: The widow of PC Andrew Harper has described the possible early release of prisoners as deplorable. It follows reports that two of his killers could be freed early under the new Sentencing Act. Prime Minister Andy Burnham has pledged to review the scheme, which is set to begin in September. Meanwhile, the new PM's continuing to announce policies which will tackle the cost of living crisis, such as capping bus fares in England to £2.
2: The public's priority is reducing cost of living pressures. And that's what I'm doing. I'm taking a difficult look at some of the things that the government was committed to and reprioritising.
1: MP Natalie Fleet is to step down as safeguarding minister, saying the role is making her ill. French police are to formally investigate a 70-year-old woman after a British mother of four was found dead last year. 65-year-old Karen Carter was found with stab wounds by a friend in the Dordogne. And Amazon founder Jeff Bezos could be about to invest in Liverpool Football Club. That's the latest from Radio News Hub. I'm David Hall.
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1: A fine morning for most, with very warm spells of sunshine. Northwest Scotland could see some rain and isolated showers are possible across the far east and southeast of England. A high of 27 degrees Celsius.

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1: The widow of PC Andrew Harper has described the possible early release of prisoners as deplorable. It follows reports that two of his killers could be freed early under the new Sentencing Act. Prime Minister Andy Burnham has pledged to review the scheme, which is set to begin in September. Meanwhile, the new PM's continuing to announce policies which will tackle the cost of living crisis, such as capping bus fares in England to £2.
2: The public's priority is reducing cost of living pressures. And that's what I'm doing. I'm taking a difficult look at some of the things that the government was committed to and reprioritising.
1: MP Natalie Fleet is to step down as safeguarding minister, saying the role is making her ill. French police are to formally investigate a 70-year-old woman after a British mother of four was found dead last year. 65-year-old Karen Carter was found with stab wounds by a friend in the Dordogne. And Amazon founder Jeff Bezos could be about to invest in Liverpool Football Club. That's the latest from Radio News Hub. I'm David Hall.
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1: A fine morning for most with very warm spells of sunshine. Northwest Scotland could see some rain and isolated showers are possible across the far east and southeast of England. A high of 27 degrees Celsius.
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1: 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Well, she asked Basement Bill. 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
1: Memories are made of this.
0: Like Elvis.

Recorded in 1971. Posthumous hit, actually, in 1980. Elvis and It's Only Love. Now, let's see. 1971. The world and the fans still getting over from the breakup of the Beatles. It is Paul and Linda in 1971.

Paul and Linda, also billed as Paul McCartney and Wings. The album was Ram, Sitting in the Back Seat of My Car. It's just about it for another week. Hope you'll join me next week at the same time for more of the similar. Finishing in 1971 with Nancy Sinatra and Lee Hazelwood. Did you ever?

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1: The early prisoner release scheme is to be put on hold. Prime Minister Andy Burnham's ordered a review into the Sentencing Act, which would have seen thousands of prisoners released after serving just a third of their jail term instead of half. The measure was designed to ease prison overcrowding. Next, a man who planned a terror attack with his friend has been jailed for life. 31-year-old Mohamed Bashir and Jihad Al-Shami were planning to target the UK's Defence Academy in Swindon. 2 months later, Al-Shami went on to carry out a fatal knife attack at a Manchester synagogue. Mrs. Justice Chima Grubb delivered the sentence.
2: Your interactions caught on video in the mosque on the 9th of August show two equally engaged and enthusiastic men planning an atrocity against a British military facility for religious and political reasons.
1: And pubs, clubs and live music venues have broadly welcomed plans to cut business rates by 20%. It's the latest policy announcement by the new PM. That's the latest from Radio News Hub. I'm David Hall.
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1: It'll be a dry evening for most places with variable amounts of cloud. Some patchy light rain across parts of Scotland and Northern Ireland, though. Warm for many with a low of 13 degrees Celsius.
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1: Andy Burnham is to pause the plan for the early release of prisoners. The Prime Minister has bowed to pressure amid controversy over two of the killers of PC Andrew Harper, who were set for release under the new Sentencing Act. Thousands of prisoners were due to be set free in a bid to ease prison overcrowding. Conservative leader Kemi Badenoch says the issue needs urgent action.
2: I am against rapists and murderers being let out. We never did this early release scheme. We looked at the problem and we found prison spaces elsewhere. We looked at other countries. We found ways to manage around it. But the bottom line is that we do need to build more prisons.
1: A man who planned a terror attack with his friend has been jailed for life. 31-year-old Mohamed Bashir and Jihad Al-Shami were planning to target the UK's Defence Academy in Swindon. 2 months later, Al-Shami carried out the knife attack at a synagogue in Manchester, which led to the deaths of two people. Oil prices have hit $100 a barrel. It's the first time they've hit the milestone since May. That's the latest from Radio News Hub. I'm David Hall.
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1: It'll be a dry evening for most places with variable amounts of cloud. Some patchy light rain across parts of Scotland and Northern Ireland, though. Warm for many with a low of 13 degrees Celsius.
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4: Good evening. Great to have you with us for the next 2 hours. We're digging through the decades of rock. Got my big shovel in the back here. From the bands who change the rules to the ones who ignore them completely. Crank it up, sit back, and let's get this thing rolling. On the way, some Pearl Jam, first up, The Offspring.
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5: How's that sound? 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

That band have a huge back catalogue now, and surely, they can be considered as a potential headliner for Download. I'm not sure whether they've ever played Download Festival, and dare I say it, Glasto. But I don't think they're poppy or cheesy enough for Glasto either these days. They'll scare the little darlings. From 2013's Lightning Bolt album, and a bit of a Pink Floyd feel to it, Pearl Jam and Sirens, and before that, a song with a video featuring a very nasty tasting sandwich, because it's all about a cheeky little scamp. Can you believe that song is 26 years old now? Top 10 hit here in the UK back in 2000 for The Offspring, an original prankster. Good evening, welcome to your Thursday night soundtrack. This is HWD Hospital Radio. I'm Simon Parrick, and you're on The Rock Show.

from an album that happened by accident, because it wasn't meant to be. Green Day had originally called it an album called Cigarettes and Valentines, but the master tapes got nicked. So they decided, do you know what? We'll start again from scratch. And the result was the punk rock opera American Idiot, which sold by the absolute bucket load, and I think probably saved their career, actually. Because they were on a bit of a slide before that, with the last couple of albums. Title track for you there from Green Day, American Idiot, on the rock show from HWD Hospital Radio, where we'll be rewinding the rock clock. Careful. Featuring a front woman who once melted the heart of a green monster. Then she grew up. And a guitarist who is now known for growing award-worthy giant pumpkins. What a change, eh? What a change. And which album, which nearly had a very different title, was released to an unsuspecting world this week in 1983? All revealed on Rock of Ages, a rundown of this week in rock history coming soon. First up on the new music file here on The Rock Show, Nickelback have announced a new album called Everything Under the Sun. They've already dropped one single from it a few weeks back called Bones for the Crows, which is rather good. And they've recruited guitarist John Five for the latest tune, which is called Rattle the Cage. We'll play that in just a sec. First up, though, a band whose last single was called Bored, and I really liked it. Not heard of them before that tune came out, and now they've got a new one. And they released their debut album in 2024, so probably time for another album on the way from this band. They're called Return to Dust, and the song's called Sweet Escape.

0: Chad Kroger been eating riffs for breakfast? Blimey. It's rather good. It's time to admit that we actually do like Nickelback. Come on, let's face it, they were a bit cheesy to start with, weren't they, with How You Remind Me? But since then, they know how to rock. Rattle the Cage is their new single from the new album coming out at the end of October called Everything Under the Sun. And before that, you heard a band called Return to Dust and a tune called Sweet Escape.
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0: Oh, it's time to go back in time. Now, this week, a song with a recognisable riff, which the band didn't think was actually that special at the time. How wrong they were. And music from a punk band who ignored politics and wrote about everyday awkwardness, which, let's face it, we all experience occasionally, don't we?
2: Keeping it loud. HW

Rock of Ages. This week in rock history, 20th to the 26th of July. The powerhouse voice that is Taylor Momsen from the Pretty Reckless. Was born this week in 1993. Of course, you may know her as the very cute girl Cindy Lou Who from the Grinch. Or Jenny Humphrey from the original version of Gossip Girl. Looks completely different now. She's a bit of a gym bunny these days. She's got some abs on her. She formed the band in 2008 because she said music was where she could be herself up on stage. The Pretty Reckless signed a record deal the following year, putting out their debut album Light Me Up in 2010, and they recently supported AC/DC on their massive Power Up tour. Their new album, their fifth album, Dear God, came out. Came out last month. Couple of singles from that, rather good. And if you like the Pretty Reckless, you can catch them on tour in November and December here in the UK. They're playing a few dates, including Bristol, Manchester, and that there, London. Other rockers with birthdays this week include Pearl Jam guitarist Stone Gossard, a UK-born Saul Hudson, who you will know as Slash from Guns N' Roses, and the man who is now a pumpkin farmer, former Faith No More guitarist, guitar player Big Jim Martin. And there's loads of people who hit things with sticks celebrating their birthdays this week, including Queen drummer Roger Taylor, Paul Cook from the newly revitalised Sex Pistols, Eagles drummer Don Henley, and Extreme's Paul Geary, who also shares his birthday with fellow bandmates Pat Badger and Gary Cherome. This week, over the years, there were wedding nuptials for Paul Stanley of Kiss. I wonder if he was in full makeup when he got married. That would have been hilarious. And Goo Goo Dolls frontman John Resnick. And sadly, we lost some of rock greats this week, including Fleetwood Mac member Peter Green, Slipknot drummer Joey Jordison, the legend that was Mr. Ozzy Osbourne. Of course, it was good to see people celebrating his life, as you would say, during Aussie Day in Birmingham this week. And the voice of Linkin Park, Mr. Chester Bennington.

I'm sure Jilted John nicked their style when he did Gordon is a Moron. Anyway, 1976, punk rockers Buzzcocks made their live debut supporting the Sex Pistols and Slaughter and the Dogs at the Lesser Fire Trade Hall in Manchester. Tickets cost just a quid. Just a quid. You can't get much for these days, can you? There's a claim that there were a number of soon-to-be famous people in the audience that day. Yeah, they all claim to be there, don't they? It's like when Nirvana first played live. Everybody claims to have been there. Morrissey apparently was in the audience, as was Bernard Sumner and Peter Hook, who were soon to form Joy Division, and Marky Smith from The Fall, and some ginger bloke called Mick Hucknall. Never heard of him. Don't know who he is. This week in 1980, it was a nervous time, a very nervous time indeed, for a 33-year-old Geordie bloke who had just stepped into some very big shoes. Did he buy a pair of brown trousers? I'm not quite sure. Anyway, AC/DC released their sixth international studio album, Back in Black, of course, the first one with Brian Johnson at the helm, replacing the late Bon Scott, who had died in February of that particular year. Luckily for Brian, the fans loved it, and the album went on to sell around 49 million copies across the world, making it the second highest selling album of all time and the best selling hard rock or heavy metal album.

0: See, that's something that I've never got about rock bands. You've got a song like that, Back in Black, brilliant. And what do? They fade it out. They fade it out. Come on, guys, think of an ending.
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You know when you first get a car and you think, I'm going to drive everywhere? I did. And I once had that particular tune blaring out on my tape player at the time in the middle of a thunderstorm. And it was absolutely brilliant. Whiplash from Metallica, because there were more classic albums released this week in 1983, with a very young band called Metallica putting out their very first. Kill 'Em All is regarded as a groundbreaking album for thrash metal because of its precise musicianship. However, it was ignored at first only entered the American charts some 3 years later following the success of the band's third album, Master of Puppets. Four of the songs on the debut were co-written by Dave Mustaine, of course, before he was fired from Metallica and went on to form Megadeth. And this week in 1999, things were starting to turn nasty at the new Woodstock Festival, which was being held at the former Air Force Base in New York. A young crowd, overpriced water, overflowing toilets, and the crowd being whipped up by Limp Bizkit before forming break stuff led to riots, and conditions deteriorated with the cloud later setting fire to everything they could find while the Red Hot Chili Peppers played the last set. Unfortunately, they didn't fight fire to the stage, so they carried on.

HWD Hospital Radio Thursday Evening Rock Show, finally on Rock of Ages this week. 2015 is the year that we've chosen to look at the album charts. Long players that you were buying included greatest hits packages from the Foo Fighters and Bon Jovi, plus Iron Man 2, which is the nearest you'll ever get to an AC/DC greatest hits album. Also, Drones from Muse was in the charts, as was American Beauty, American Psycho from Fallout Boy, and the debut self-titled album from Mr. Mike Kerr and Ben Thatcher, who make up Royal Blood.

excellent stuff from Royal Blood, whose debut album, self-titled debut album, was in the charts this week in 2015. On the way in the next hour of The Rock Show here on HWD Hospital Radio, more fantastic rock and metal tunes handpicked by yours truly. We've got hard rock, we've got blues, we've got melodic death metal. Yes, melodic death metal. So stick around for that. A band who built a career on three chords. That's all coming up in the next hour, plus the calm before the storm. And we will have the latest rock news for you, all the gossip that you will ever need, coming right up on the Loud Hailer.

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1: Police believe a mother and her daughter who died after getting into difficulty in the water at West Mersey in Essex were trying to save a member of their family. Relatives of 41-year-old Shali Rahman and 15-year-old Samia Rahman say they're shocked and speechless following their deaths. A 7-year-old boy is in hospital in a critical condition. Prime Minister Andy Burnham says it's a tragic case.
2: Well, just so sad to hear the news. A mother and daughter, that's so, so sad. It does bring over sometimes the dangers of open water swimming at this time of the year.
1: The early prisoner release schemes to be put on hold. The Prime Minister's ordered a review into the Sentencing Act, which would have seen thousands of prisoners released. The measure was designed to ease prison overcrowding. A man who planned a terror attack with his friend has been jailed for life. 31-year-old Mohammed Bashir and Jihad Al-Shami were planning to target the UK's Defence Academy in Swindon. And rain is set to return to the UK this weekend. That's the latest from Radio News Hub. I'm David Hall.
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1: It'll be a dry evening for most places with variable amounts of cloud. Some patchy light rain across parts of Scotland and Northern Ireland, though. Warm for many with a low of 13 degrees Celsius.
0: It's time to get loud.
4: Are you still here? Are you? Good. Now that means you've survived the first hour of Musical Mayhem. No need for a lie down just yet. We've got another stack of riffs, solos and bands with questionable hairstyles. On the way, some Tom Petty and the Heartbreakers after the Foo Fighters.
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Kicking off this hour of the Rock Show on HWD Hospital Radio, a track from the Foo Fighters, When They Were Good. Times Like These from 2003, which includes a really good cover of the B-52's Planet Claire on the B-side. I say When They Were Good because I don't know about you, but I've not been that impressed by their last couple of albums. I think they've gone off the boil a little bit. None of the songs have been that memorable, if you ask me. But that was a cracker of a one, Times Like These. And after that, Tom Petty and the Heartbreakers from the album called Hard Promises, and a track called The Waiting. I'm rubbish at waiting. Absolutely rubbish. I have no patience whatsoever. My other half will tell you this. I have the patience of a bloke watching someone using a self-service checkout for the first time. Can you imagine that? Imagine me standing behind you going, "Hurry up! Get it sorted! No, you scan it that way, not that way, you idiot." Unexpected item in the bagging area. What are you doing, man? That's me in the supermarket. Never go shopping with me.

0: stick around on The Rock Show, because later on I shall be playing some melodic death metal. Yes, you will be surprised. It's a song I'd forgotten about. And I finally found it. I thought, oh, this is rather good. Might play it on the show just to frighten you off. That's a guy who's got a huge fan base because he's a blues player. He's got it made recently because all he has to do is release some blues classics followed by his own stuff. And he has done that. He's probably got about a million albums out there. Actually, I don't think so. Probably about 25. Plus a load of live albums as well. That's from album number 12. From Joe Bonamassa. From 2016. And a tune called Mountain Climbing on The Rock Show from HWD Hospital Radio. Where it's time for the calm before the storm. Where we play a calming tune followed by something a little more arousing from the same artist. This Canadian-born artist is one of rock's great originals, a singer, songwriter, a guitarist whose career has constantly shifted between gentle acoustic folk, blistering electric rock, and everything in between. You worked it out yet? He's known as the godfather of grunge, and he influenced a generation of alternative rock bands, particularly Nirvana and Pearl Jam's, none other than Neil Young.
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0: The Calm Before the Storm on The Rock Show from HWD Hospital Radio from 1989's Freedom album. And the heavier version of Rocking in the Free World. Say that because there's two versions on that album. The album starts off with an acoustic version and then ends with the electric one, which you heard, based on a phrase that Neil heard from one of his musical mates after he'd found out that he was unable to tour the Soviet Union. One of his musical mates said, "Well, we're just going to have to keep on rocking in the free world, aren't we, then?" Ding, ding, ding, ding. Cue for a song. It's how great musicians work, isn't it? And before that, a melodic tune that Neil wrote acoustically, and he did that because it hurt his back, so he could only really play acoustic guitar. From the classic album Harvest, which also features Crosby, Stills and Nash, and also James Taylor and Linda Ronstadt as well, both who featured on backing vocals of that song that you heard, Heart of Gold. If you've got an idea for an artist that we can feature on The Calm Before the Storm, drop me a line, Simon at hwdhospitalradio.com. Coming up, latest rock news on The Loud Hailer. The Stones have equaled The Beatles for the most UK number one albums by a band. Who's getting a Lifetime Achievement Award for their support of American music? And which band's early rehearsal recordings have been leaked online? Find out soon.
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1: 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Yeah, that's about right. 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
1: First up on The Loudhailer, this evening, a previously unheard tape of an early Guns N' Roses rehearsal has surfaced online. The 40-year-old recording contains early, often significantly different versions of several songs that featured on the band's debut album, Appetite for Destruction. The uploader, who's called Red's GNR Videos, said the tape had been hoarded for a long time by select members of the Guns N' Roses community who believed that doing so was better than letting others hear it. It's not clear when the recording was made, but it's from a cassette dated January 1986 and likely to have been put together at a rehearsal space behind a restaurant in Hollywood where the band spent several months working on their songs in late 85 and early 1986. Guns N' Roses signed to Geffen Records in March of 86 and Appetite for Destruction emerged in July the following year.
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Guns N' Roses and Night Train. Of course, if you know what that is, it's like the American version of Buckfast that they have up in Scotland. Horrible stuff. So latest rock news on the Loud Hailer, and Robert Plant will receive the Americana Music Association's coveted Lifetime Achievement Award at an upcoming ceremony in mid-September. The association says his relationship with Americana music extends far beyond influence, with his willingness to immerse himself in the traditions of blues and folk, country and also gospel. And over the years, the former Led Zeppelin frontman has recorded with country musician Alison Krauss, also folk singer Patty Griffin, and a number of different blues artists as well. Musicians who were previously awarded the Americana Lifetime Achievement Award include Greg Allman, Bonnie Raitt and Chris Isaak. So congratulations to Percy, as they used to call him, for getting that award.

Robert Plant, 29 Palms. He's going to be receiving the Americana Music Association's coveted Lifetime Achievement Award at a ceremony that's going to take place in mid-September. It's the latest rock news on the Loud Hailer here on The Rock Show here on HWD Hospital Radio for this Thursday evening. And the Rolling Stones have yet another number one album after storming to the top of the charts with their 25th, can you believe it, 25th long player called Foreign Tongues. It's the veteran band's 15th number one album here in the UK, which comes 62 years after they first hit the top of the charts with their self-titled debut album. The Stones are now the joint most successful British band in the UK album chart, drawing level with the Beatles' 15 chart toppers. The only person apparently who's beaten them is some bloke called Robbie Williams, who I've never heard of. Anyway, the band haven't announced any live dates in support of the album, but guitarist Keith Richards has hinted that they are considering options for future live shows, including a potential series of residencies in various cities worldwide.

from the latest number one album from the Rolling Stones, called Foreign Tongues. It's a track called Rough and Twisted. Three more tunes to squeeze in here on The Rock Show on HWD Hospital Radio for this Thursday evening. On the way, a song which, I suppose, if you took the title literally, it could be very messy. You'd never get the stains out. And also, it could end up with a murder charge as well. Motley Crue are up to no good in the boys' room. But coming next, a song that I've rediscovered, some melodic death metal. Now, if you're not too sure about this, it's quite shouty, but bear with it, because the shouty guy has got a great voice. Scar Symmetry coming next.

Motley Crue. And their cover of the Brownsville Station tune, Smoking in the Boys' Room. Well, you know what? Rock show. Completed it, mate. Yes, we are completed. We are concluded. We are finalised. Lots of other words like that as well. Another rock show accomplished. Polished. Whatever you want to call it. Anyway, we will do it all again next week at the same time, 7 o'clock. Next Thursday evening on HWD Hospital Radio. I'll leave you with this one from the Black Crowes, Kicking My Heart Around. Like I say, it could get very messy. Need to get the carpet cleaner out. Anyway, whatever you're doing over the next few days, have a great one. Catch you next week. Cheers. Just

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1: Andy Burnham is to pause the plan for the early release of prisoners. The Prime Minister's bowed to pressure amid controversy over two of the killers of PC Andrew Harper, who were set for release under the new Sentencing Act. Thousands of prisoners were due to be set free in a bid to ease prison overcrowding. Conservative leader Kemi Badenoch says the issue needs urgent action.
2: I am against rapists and murderers being let out. We never did this early release scheme. We looked at the problem and we found prison spaces elsewhere. We looked at other countries. We found ways to manage around it. But the bottom line is that we do need to build more prisons.
1: A 7-year-old boy is in a critical condition in hospital after a mother and her daughter died as they tried to save him when he got into difficulty while swimming in the sea. Relatives of 41-year-old Shali Rahman and 15-year-old Samir Rahman say they're shocked and speechless following their deaths at West Mercy in Essex. And the King and Queen have emerged out of a TARDIS at the opening ceremony of the Commonwealth Games in Glasgow. That's the latest from Radio News Hub. I'm David Hall.
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1: A generally fine morning with some very warm, locally hot sunshine. Patchy rain will affect some northwestern areas, though, with more persistent showers developing later. A high of 29 degrees Celsius.
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1: Sam Smith teasing the release of his new single. Don't know why they tease it. Just put it out there, love. That has to be the worst film in the world. She's doing well, isn't she? Crikey O'Reilly. Racking up around 140,000 and a half downloads. Sounds good, doesn't it? They sound very international, don't they, those names? Probably just stage names. I bet they're called, like, Joe Smith or Lizzie Jones or something. Little joke there. I'm still alive, don't worry.
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1: Police believe a mother and her daughter, who died after getting into difficulty in the water at West Mercy in Essex, were trying to save a member of their family. Relatives of 41-year-old Shali Rahman and 15-year-old Samia Rahman say they're shocked and speechless following their deaths. A 7-year-old boy is in hospital in a critical condition. Prime Minister Andy Burnham says it's a tragic case.
2: Oh, just so sad to hear the news, a mother and daughter. That's so, so sad. It does bring over sometimes the dangers of open water swimming at this time of the year.
1: The early prisoner release schemes to be put on hold. The Prime Minister's ordered a review into the Sentencing Act, which would have seen thousands of prisoners released. Southport killer Axel Rudakabana has been transferred from prison to Broadmoor Psychiatric Hospital. The Ministry of Justice has confirmed the move but insists it doesn't alter his 52-year sentence. And rain is set to return to the UK this weekend as parts of the country are on the brink of drought. That's the latest from Radio News Hub. I'm David Hall.
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1: A generally fine morning with some very warm, locally hot sunshine. Patchy rain will affect some northwestern areas, though, with more persistent showers developing later. A high of 29 degrees Celsius.
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1: Andy Burnham is to pause the plan for the early release of prisoners. The Prime Minister's bowed to pressure amid controversy over two of the killers of PC Andrew Harper, who were set for release under the new Sentencing Act. Thousands of prisoners were due to be set free in a bid to ease prison overcrowding. Conservative leader Kemi Badenoch says the issue needs urgent action.
2: I am against rapists and murderers being let out. We never did this early release scheme. We looked at the problem and we found prison spaces elsewhere. We looked at other countries. We found ways to manage around it. But the bottom line is that we do need to build more prisons.
1: A 7-year-old boy is in a critical condition in hospital after a mother and her daughter died as they tried to save him when he got into difficulty while swimming in the sea. Relatives of 41-year-old Shali Rahman and 15-year-old Samir Rahman say they're shocked and speechless following their deaths at West Mercy in Essex. And the King and Queen have emerged out of a TARDIS at the opening ceremony of the Commonwealth Games in Glasgow. That's the latest from Radio News Hub. I'm David Hall.
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1: A generally fine morning with some very warm, locally hot sunshine. Patchy rain will affect some northwestern areas, though, with more persistent showers developing later. A high of 29 degrees.

debate about people and places as we'd like them to be. But you know what truth is? It's that little baby you're holding, and it's that man you fought with this morning, the same one you're going to make love with tonight.

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1: Police believe a mother and her daughter who died after getting into difficulty in the water at West Mercy in Essex were trying to save a member of their family. Relatives of 41-year-old Shali Rahman and 15-year-old Samia Rahman say they're shocked and speechless following their deaths. A 7-year-old boy is in hospital in a critical condition. Prime Minister Andy Burnham says it's a tragic case.
2: Well, just so sad to hear the news. A mother and daughter, so sad. It does bring over sometimes the dangers of open water swimming at this time of the year.
1: The early prisoner release schemes to be put on hold. The Prime Minister's ordered a review into the Sentencing Act, which would have seen thousands of prisoners released. Southport killer Axel Rudakabana has been transferred from prison to Broadmoor Psychiatric Hospital. The Ministry of Justice has confirmed the move, but insists it doesn't alter his 52-year sentence. And rain is set to return to the UK this weekend as parts of the country are on the brink of drought. That's the latest from Radio News Hub, I'm David Hall.
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1: A generally fine morning with some very warm, locally hot sunshine. Patchy rain will affect some northwestern areas, though, with more persistent showers developing later. A high of 29 degrees Celsius.
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1: Andy Burnham is to pause the plan for the early release of prisoners. The Prime Minister's bowed to pressure amid controversy over two of the killers of PC Andrew Harper, who was set for release under the new Sentencing Act. Thousands of prisoners were due to be set free in a bid to ease prison overcrowding. Conservative leader Kemi Badenoch says the issue needs urgent action.
2: I am against rapists and murderers being let out. We never did this early release scheme. We looked at the problem and we found prison spaces elsewhere. We looked at other countries. We found ways to manage around it. But the bottom line is that we do need to build more prisons.
1: A seven-year-old boy is in a critical condition in hospital after a mother and her daughter died as they tried to save him when he got into difficulty while swimming in the sea. Relatives of 41-year-old Shali Rahman and 15-year-old Samir Rahman say they're shocked and speechless following their deaths at West Mersey in Essex. And the King and Queen have emerged out of a TARDIS at the opening ceremony of the Commonwealth Games in Glasgow. That's the latest from Radio News Hub. I'm David Hall.
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1: 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Patchy rain will affect some northwestern areas though, with more persistent showers developing later. A high of 29 degrees Celsius.
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